Special shouts to Michael Avert and to E-Double-D. A musical sandwich with Vanessa L. Smith.

hope you're enjoying the vibe in the second part of the show. We're deep in the second part of the show. Cubase Dan and Dave Harness.

We're near the halfway mark of the show. If you're locked to the show, we're soon going into the homes section of the show.

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0: 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Going a little jazzy vibe. How you doing? We're in the third quarter of the show. You know what I'm going to do?

0: Hey, yo, what's up, man? 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You already know what it is.
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0: Ambrosia Danny Cribbit and Let Me Be. 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Deep in the first quarter of the show. And you know what we're going to do?
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1: 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Declared filthy in 20 countries. 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
0: Been a while since we played this.

Whispers, A Mother for My Children, preceded by Mr. Eugene Record from 1977, Rare Grooves, Overdose of Joy.

Mary, Mary, Praise You. That song will be played in 20 years' time. Beautiful. Shackles. Soul Kitchen with me, Des Mitchell. This is how we do. Rocking easy. I haven't mentioned Portugal Soul Weekend this year. May 2026. Yeah, I'm on the bill.

Fat Larry's band, Act Like You Know, 1982, re-released again in 1987. Preceded by Joe, Ride With It, 50 Cent. Patrice Russian, Remind Me. It's the Reflex Revision mix. Mary Mary, Praise You Shackles, just a tune. And Deodato, Never Knew Love, 1984. So we do it. Easy.

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2: The water is rising. In other words, the water is rising. In the relic of rain, insects gossip about us. The dull huffing puffing of islands, the hush money howl of advertisements, electoral politics of greed, godless truths on the mouths of mountains, an inauguration for the growling earth. Words caught in a wayward wing. The rage of rivers dressed as comrades. I walk with the runaways. I walk with the runaways. In this there America. Tomorrow's towering. The thirst of a thousand yesterdays in our throats. The chokehold of change. The illiteracy of revolutionary lovers on topsy-turvy tongues emerging from the flames of homeland insecurity. Still we move. Still we move, we move, we move. All I know. All I know is dreamers drift through the threat of a door. An ambulance filled with books. In other words, the water is rising. The difference between looking and seeing. Crumbs of blood, a trail of tears. The only free people. The only free people are prisoners of war.

mapless, belonging nowhere. The faith of forgetting. In the waiting hours, we go forward, a streetcar named surrender. Money. Money perishes in the face of the flood. Enchanted by the question of existing at all, in other words, the water's rising. There's no such thing as home. Everywhere is fleeing. We are the eye of the storm. In the absence of those we love, we listen. If ever we cannot learn from loss what it must teach, we will lose even more. The gift of greater allegiances between us. In other words, the water is rising. Have you known longing to belong? How the arms of ache reach for new heights of the heart? I climb the freshwater rivers, stumbling rocks, stones, and branches. I tightroped across bamboo, chasing waterfalls. I sought what saw me. Every wound awakened my courage. Beaming in the dusty sun of what shines. Be not fooled. There were showers, thunderous storms along the way. What we weather we within. Us today, people of sun licked by all that glows, touched by the fingers of sky. Those of us who know how to open the ocean door, like a chest of treasure upon the beating hum. We who can smell the weather and taste the temperature of our sweat. We who tell the time of no time. The beauty of gestures, the ceremony of pain, the mirror of maroons. I walk with the runaways. We walk with the runaways. In other words, the water is rising.

Every morning I rise and face the firing squad. Every morning there's one who holds his fire. His dilemma was my system of belief. They fired rounds, but I was seldom in their circle.

Yes, Daz IQ here, giving you another edition of the FSR radio show. And after a rather chaotic week and madness going on in the world, I definitely had to start off with a deep meditative breath. And that came from the epic sounds of Saul Williams, Carlos Nino and friends, pure legends, along with a beautiful intro poetry coming from Aja Monet. Definitely needed right now. Play the full 13 minutes. That's how we do it. No time constraints, we just play the full rub. Track was called The Water Is Rising as we surpassed the firing squad. And that's an album you can find right now on Bandcamp. Please make sure you pick that up. It's full of beautiful, beautiful, transcendental, meditative sounds. And right now, listening to my good buddy, Mark Mack, a.k.a. Az. Yeah, a.k.a. New Era. Give me some electronic mindfulness with I Saw Them, coming from his incredible electronic album, Electric Illusion, on his Omniverse label. So we're going to keep on as we get into more soulful sounds with Kiyomi. Keep it locked right here. 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

a long interrupted set right here on the FSR radio show. Just pure music, less chat. That's what we want to do. Just mentally reset with great soulful sounds coming from all over the globe as we represent the independent soulful movement right here on the FSR radio show. And I'm gonna let you know what was being played so you can go to those websites, Bandcamps and all that good stuff, so you can support these amazing musical creatives. So we start off with California bass Kiyomi with Back to Me, and you can find that on her Bandcamp. Then that was followed up with Kaylee Moonstone from hailing from Queens, New York, with her self-release album New Moon, and the track you heard was Akia. Probably an ode to the store itself, featuring Saba. Then my good friends, Northwest London's best, Sounds of Superman, Bam Bam, and A. Guevara, formerly of the UK hip hop veterans, scientists of sound. Now, as a duo, as Nerves Green, and an ode to London, warts and all. A track called Dear London. I think I said that before. If I did, forgive my short-term memory. And that was the Black Romans vocal mix. Then went into something else I found on Bandcamp. I just love digging in that platform right there. And Neek and Cam B was the tune I found with I Wonder, featuring Sky Zoo and Slot A, some Chicago hip hop representing there. And that's coming from his album, a film called Black, or their album, I should say. Then went into the fabulous sax softness that is Vena, a tune called Myself featuring Georgia Smith, and that's an album that he's got out called Malik via Yusuf Day's imprint Cashmere Thoughts. Definitely pick that one up. Every track is incredible. Then, talking about incredible tracks, we played next Nia, beautiful jazz musician, and the track you heard was Ronnie Camerari. I think that's how you say it. And as a single coming from her fourth coming album V, which will be due out on Candid Records in October. And right now you're listening to the Indonesian psycho rock sounds of Babong. And Mirage is the name of the tune, coming from their Wonder Wheel Records release, Tropical Desert. So, keeping it on that soulful side, Australia and Brooklyn collide with this one. Aaron Buku and DJ Spinner. Keep it locked right. This is the FSR radio show. Be right back.

here to air them all to you on the interweb. So let's get into what you heard. We start off with the sounds of Erin Buku and DJ Spinner with a project, an EP they've done together, out on Inkswell's. Erin Buku's partner, that is, partner in life, in a tribe label. And they done some wonderful work right here. The EP is called We Shine, and the track you heard is called Will It Be, and it features the amazing Steve Spacek. Need more of his vibe right now, trust me. Then we follow that up with the sounds coming from Toronto, another Bandcamp discovery for me. Shad is the name. And the track you heard was Islands, featuring TLO, and that's the Kiss EP. And the label is on a Secret City. Then, talking about vocalists I love. This woman here, Amy Taff Ra, the North African, LA-based. Vibes. Woman, I call her. Brings so much spirituality into her music. Coming from the amazing The Prophet and The Madman. A tune called Gibran. I think that's how you say it. Or Gibran. But all I know is just wonderful music. Produced by the living legend. He's come to be Kamasi Washington. And right now you're listening to Pharaoh in the Dark, part of the Nublo Dance EP. Big up to the Nublo Collective there for putting this together. And we have the Quantic remix of Pharaoh West. So as we get into the second hour, we're going to start off with some nice bouncy business coming from Seamus and Rebier. Keep it locked right here.

the beauty of a tapestry and the horns and guitars and the dancing in the street and the cool breezes kissing the desert sands and in the romance of street people and in the romance of street people sincerely pleading, take your time. But the dreams, for this is for the people. Take your time with the music, for this is for the people. Take your time with the revolution, for this is for the people.

Yes, people, as we get into the dance zone right here on the FSR Radio Show. Just a reminder, make sure you support all these fine artists right here by going to their websites, their fan pages, wherever they are at. I'm sure that's grammatically wrong, but you know what I'm talking about. And make sure you pick up all of their wares, the vinyl, the CDs, the tapes, the t-shirts, the hats, the tote bags, whatever they are selling. Make sure you support them financially, because they do this not only for love, but also to support themselves and bring more music to you. So with that, let me just go straight into what you heard. We start off with the sounds of Amsterdam's Seamus and Rebby Rare, or Rebby Air, with Catch On To This Feeling. Then went into the fantastic sounds of Ballymaya Project and Disco's Pacifico All-Stars, hailing from Colombia. Yes, London meets Colombia right here, as we explore the sounds of the diaspora on this one. A tune called Wish I Knew, and the album you need to pick up is called Kalimar, out on Jazz Refreshed Records. Then went into the sounds of Dublon with Euro. And just to let you know, the sweet sax sounds you heard on that came from good brother, New Zealand talent extraordinaire that is Nathan Haynes. Another fantastic tune there. Then we followed up with UK-based youngster on the scene, Ellis Avon, with Presence the Broken Beat Mix. A nice little single you can find on his Bandcamp, and you'll probably be hearing more about that from that young chap as he put out more music, and I'm going to be continuing supporting him. Then followed up with Nate 8 with Afterlife, featuring the dopest, all the way from Mumbai, along with Nathan Thomas. And right now, listening to the Chicago sounds, bouncy Chicago sounds of Demetrius and Hey Hands, with Full Play, the Say My Name edit. Another discovery I found on Bandcamp. And the EP you need to look for is called Tak Wis, the remixes. So let's keep the broken vibe going and keep it in the mix. This is the FSR Radio Show.

0: Yes, people, it's come to that time. We are almost done. Got 5 minutes before we end this show. And hopefully you enjoyed it and it was what you needed for this crazy, crazy period of piece of history, worldwide history that we're going through right now. One thing I always tell people, we will be all right. Just carry on with your day. Okay? So let's do this. We start off with the broken sounds of Mo Rights with Fok. I have to be careful what I said. Fok Genocidi. Spelled F-O-K. Sorry, I didn't swear. The broken beat version. Hailing from Amsterdam with that one. Then straight into the sounds of Last Nubian. Good head from those guys. Along with Gold Bar featuring Josh Leon Array with Dance Together. And you find that on Sean McCabe's Good Vibrations Volume 3, and which he has put out as vinyl.
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1: 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There have been many attempts to do what it is that we're doing. My man, Deli G.
0: G stands for all good, baby. Deli
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4: In the tranquil realm of whispers and dreams, where cosmic symphonies interweave their themes, I find a haven of peace so pure and free, embracing the universe, becoming one with thee. Through the depths of self, I journey afar, past galaxy's splendor, a shining star, in search of the essence that binds us all, the thread of compassion that breaks every wall. With each breath I take, I'm drawn to explore the boundless horizons that lie at my core. For within the soul's sanctuary, I perceive a oneness with all, a truth to believe. In every face, a reflection I see, a mirror of souls, interconnected and free, united by joys and sorrows we share, a tapestry woven with love beyond compare. The whispers of wind, the rhythm of rain, the laughter that echoes through nature's terrain, in every living being a story unfolds, the dance of existence where life's beauty beholds. 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In empathy's cradle, I find my retreat, a refuge of solace where two hearts can meet. 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

Well, hello to you, and to you. It's Paul J here, once again in the Kitten Club. I haven't been here for a long time, and I have to apologise. Life has just got in the way. It's just been so, so busy. So many things, so many dramas. Oh my gosh. But I'm back here, once again, here, playing the best in smooth jazz that I have in my box. So we've just started with a trio, and it finished there with Rodney Franklin, the late, great Rodney Franklin, on his debut album, which he released when he was 20 years old in 1978, called In the Center. And that track there called Life Moves On, which features great horns. The flugelhorn by Oscar Brashear and the flute by Ernie Watts. And on drums from Toto, Jeff Procora. And it's just a beautiful album, beautiful music. Before that, we had Boney James from his album Ride from 2001 and So Beautiful. And we started the show off from the album Harlequin. Dave Grusin featuring Lee Ritner and the fantastic vocals of Ivan Lins, who I'm going to be playing over the next few weeks because I've just fallen in love with him again, all over again. He's such a great man. Anyway, we've got 24 jazz tracks for you in the next 2 hours. I hope you're going to stay here and enjoy.

digging back to 1981. The album's called Breaking Away, and that's Al Jarreau and My Old Friend. And I'm going to play that one for Angela. Angela M, that track just for you, because you are my old friend. And I'm so sorry I haven't been in touch. I have just been concentrating on other things, and I need to come back to my friends and my family and to get in touch with them. So I will do in the coming days. So anyway, Al Jarreau, My Old Friend, written by Mr. If you can remember that pop band. Before that, we had Janet Dubois from the album Queen of the Highway from 1980, and Empty Space, a nice track from behind, from way back. And then we started that last trio off with Ray Barretto featuring Joe Farrell on the sax. Oh my God, what a song, what a jazz song, from Lacuna from 1981. So that is the standard. We've set the standard for the show today, and we're going to continue. Have this one.

0: I do love that track. That is Ricky Lawson from the album called First Things First, and that's Sweet Love featuring Sean Holt on vocal. Do love that track. Found that guy, Ricky Lawson, through my man George Duke. Before that, from 2023, Huge Groove and The Comfort Zones, the album, and Measure for Measure. Now that track I must have played maybe 38 times in the car over the last month. And we started that trio off from 2012, a woman who's featured a lot on my From Me to You show, which comes on a Sunday afternoon, Tatiana Lady May Mayfield. And the album's called A Portrait of Lady May, and a beautiful track called Real.
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You know when a track sinks into your soul, it's soaking at your soul and it just reaches you. That track there for me, Stan Sargent, featuring the wonderful vocals of Kimberly Brewer and Crave You. It's so good, I forgot to cue up the next track, so I'm going to just pad this out while I'm doing it. Before that, we had Phyllis Hyman from 1998, from the album Forever With You, and Funny How Love Goes, featuring the vocals, the duet with Damon. And we started that trio off with Robert Damper, who was from, where was he? Yeah, the Fatback Band. He used to play keyboards in the Fatback Band, from his album Details from 2017. And Wave, featuring the fantastic flute of Najee and the vocals of Dan Dean. So that's enough geek information for you. Let's get on. I've queued this track up now, so let's move on. Up next, it's Stanley Clarke.

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Well, I've got into a smooth jazz coma there. That was Marcus Miller from the album The Brothers, which is the soundtrack to the movie, and the love theme featuring Marcus Miller. And before that, from the album The Cure from 2025, Jeff Bradshaw and Give Yourself. And we started that lovely trio off with the beautiful vocals of Howard Hewitt, with Stanley Clark from his album Time Exposure from 1984 and Heaven Sent You. So we only have 45 minutes to go. So less chat from me and more music.

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2: 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And men, Gladys Knight. 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

0: starting the show with the theme of the ladies, and that's Gladys.
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0: And I'm going to do a special little tribute for Baby Fingers, aka Patrice Rushen. From the album Watching Out, this is Tender Loving. And you know what we do.
2: In the VIP lounge with Frenchie. 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

0: No, I'm staying with the theme of the ladies. 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And here we go. And what we're going to do is this.
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Hope you enjoyed my show and my selection of music. So I'll leave you with this and hope to see you next week. Bye.

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0: 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What's up with you? Hey, what's up with you? What you gonna do?
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0: You want me, don't you? You
1: want me, don't you?
0: I know you do.
1: I know,
0: yeah, I want you to.
1: I want you to.
0: You wanna do me? I know it's me. Yeah, I know it's me.

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No Frontera did an excellent classic cover.

coming up for you. Got some newness, some promo pressure. Current release and some classics thrown in to boot. On a show called House Elements with Paul Lewis. 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

Love and Happiness, the original mix. Yeah. Taken from the Jack to Jazz EP. That was Too Sleep. Detroit Rising right now. Kimberly Grace in the mic, the Crackers at 2. No doubt, on production. And this is called Good Vibrations, the Crackers at remix. Hello everyone, SalixStream.net with Paul Lewis. 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

Kalise, Michael J. Opa Lopa. Don't you want me anymore? Don't want anybody.

Let's take you to a classic now. Ralph Gum featuring Monique Bingham. Take Me to My Love. Take it from the CD, Never Leaves You. And before this was something new by Michael Gray, Kalise Opa Lopa on the remix. Don't Want Anybody.

Saheed Muhammad in her light featuring Sheldon Ray. This is I Never Knew Now by Folk Remix. 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

some newness for you. New release, Muscle Cars, Touch the Sky, Tony Monreal and Louis Vega. 3 minutes past the hour, still got some time to get your shake on, get your groove on. This is 10 minutes and 24. Got time to shower, make yourself a cup of tea, do your hair, and still find time to shake a foot. And you're locked onto sonicstream.net with Paul Lewis. How you doing on a show called House Elements? 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

taken from the EP of the same name. Pray for me, Stacey Kidd. 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Come down and pray for me. 23 minutes past the hour. Still got time to groove.

of life. 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Uphill, Places of Mind, Lakeside. 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It's All the Way Live.

Thank you very much for locking on. My name's Paul Lewis. This show's called House Elements. And right now, the Soul of Solar album by Lakeside. 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Produced by myself, mixed by myself, and compiled by myself. Yours truly, Paul Lewis, signing off.

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Available on Bandcamp, on vinyl, so go and get it now. Next up, this is a difficult one to say, is Kalaparusha Ara Difda, and this is, of course, Mr. Nat Burschel.

course, was Mr. Nat Burchill, Kala Purusha Ara Difta, the live version, his latest offering. Really nice tune. Right, up next is a great album, and I absolutely love this track. It's called Locris, Gary Bartz and Your Brother's a Keeper. I love this.

are Chris, Gary Bartz and Your Brother's Keeper off the album Where Rivers Meet. Fantastic. Next up is Segment, Richard Barata. I've been playing a few tracks off this album. The album's called Another Kind of Bird. And then straight after that is T for Two, Kevin Sun and Max Light off the album Wilbur Sunlight. Enjoy.

Very nice version of Tea for Two. Very nice. Up next, we're going to try and change track a bit now. You know, I like to play lots of different types of jazz. Next one up is When the Light Comes to Play. It's the Mark de Clive Lowe remix, Mary Anchieta Music. Here we go.

Great tune there. Mary Anchieta Music. Really like that. Up next is the bonus upright mix. Afronaut presents Red Eye Mystic Heterostratus featuring Mark DeClive Lowe. And this is absolutely brilliant. Really is worth going on Bandcamp and getting yourself a copy. And then straight after that, another good tune as well. I Will Not Comply, Mr. Don Pascal.

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I will not comply with the locks and the downs, with the attacks on our freedom, with the mandatory experiments and groupthink.

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I will live. I will not submit to your mind twisted and mass psychosis. I will be free.

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Up next, Sting's DFRA, A Quiet Storm from Argentina, off their new EP.

Great tune. That was Sting's DFRA, A Quiet Storm. One of the tracks off the EP that he's just brought out. If you get a chance, have a look on Bandcamp. Just put DFRA in. You'll find loads of stuff there that he's made. Up next is 1AM, Gabriel Pozzo from Italy. The album's called Mara Vigilia, again from 226, brand new. You can find this again on Bandcamp. I'm going to play two or three tracks off this one now. So straight after this is Radio Mundo, Bass Tear featuring Rob Daz, Radio Mundo. Here we go. Gabriel Pozzo.

if you like that. It's Radio Mundo, Bass Tear featuring Rob Daz. I was just looking on Bandcamp, you know, I always look for the latest hits, and that came up on my feed, and I thought, you know what, I'll have a quick listen. Bought it, quite liked it. From Peru, that was, but really good. Okay, the next one from Gabriella. I said Gabriella earlier, but it's obviously Gabriella, because the Italian. Gabriella Pozzo, Contigo Mi Vida, or My Vida.

Last tune now off the album Maraviglia, Gabriella Pozzo from Italy, called Drumflow. Very nice album, available on Bandcamp. Just go and get it.

Definitely Not Friends, Alden Helmut, based in New York, German saxophonist. Album's called Tether. That's quite nice, I like that. Next one is Un Día de Mi Vida. This is from Mexico, Andre Pech. Another one that came up on my Bandcamp feed. Well worth a listen.

That was Infocada, Orbital Ensemble from the album Continua. Very nice tune, I like that. And next is a very long title, Celebrating the Beautiful Lineage of Sound and Hypnotic States, Ancient Infinity Orchestra. Yeah, very good. It's always about liberation. This is a nice tune as well.

So you've been listening to the latest release from Leeds-based Ancient Infinity Orchestra. I know it's not everybody's cup of tea, but if you listen to their albums and just, you know, really listen to them, you actually might quite enjoy it. Next up is Bim Bim Bom Bom Que Sepa. It's off the Mr. Bongo Record Club Volume 8. This is nice, you'll enjoy this.

That was I See So You, Steve Gorsh and One. The album's Buscando La Verdad. Yeah, very nice track that was. Next up is Defender y Mi Tambor, featuring Gabriel C, Osman Untez.

Osman Antunes, yeah, Defendra Mi Tambor. That's the last now of the Latin, the salsa feel. I always dread the pronunciations of those songs because they're so hard to say properly. Anyway, we're going to move to Japan now. This is Kazumi Kaneda. This is a guy I've only just come across. First track is, I'm going to play a few of these now. They're short tracks, but the first one is called Third Row, and it's off the album Beats Note, which is a brilliant album. Anyway, enjoy this.

great tune that is. Really like that. Kazumi Kaneda. Right, the next one from the same artist is called Glint, and it's off the album The Batcave of Kazumi Kaneda. This is from 226.

That was the second track from the album Beat Note from 2016. The track was called Blue Note, again, Kazumi Kaneda. And now we've got his latest release. There's only about two or three tracks on there. The first one is called Deep Void, and the album's called Sophisticated Static.

We're coming into the last 3 minutes of the show now. This is the last one by Kazumi Kaneda. The track's called Unwin. You've been listening to More for Jazz on Sonic Stream Radio Birmingham. I hope you've enjoyed the show. I've made it a bit funky for the last five or six tracks. Next week will be even funkier, I think. Anyway, take care.

Well, hello to you, and to you. It's Paul J here, once again in the Kitten Club. I haven't been here for a long time, and I have to apologize. Life has just got in the way. It's just been so, so busy. So many things, so many dramas. Oh my gosh. But I'm back here, once again, here, playing the best in smooth jazz that I have in my box. So we've just started with a trio, and it finished there with Rodney Franklin, the late, great Rodney Franklin, and his debut album, which he released when he was 20 years old in 1978, called In the Center. And that track there called Life Moves On, which features great horns. The flugelhorn by Oscar Brashear and the flute by Ernie Watts, and on drums from Toto, Jeff Procora. And it's just a beautiful album, beautiful music. Before that, we had Boney James from his album Ride from 2001, and So Beautiful. And we started the show off from the album Harlequin, Dave Grusin featuring Lee Ritner and the fantastic vocals of Ivan Lins, who I'm going to be playing over the next few weeks because I'm just falling in love with him again, all over again. He's such a great man. Anyway, we've got 24 jazz tracks for you in the next 2 hours. I hope you're going to stay here and enjoy.

digging back to 1981. The album's called Breaking Away, and that's Al Jarreau and My Old Friend. And I'm going to play that one for Angela. Angela M, that track just for you, because you are my old friend. And I'm so sorry I haven't been in touch. I have just been concentrating on other things, and I need to come back to my friends and my family and to get in touch with them. So I will do in the coming days. So anyway, Al Jarreau, My Old Friend, written by Mr. If you can remember that pop band. Before that, we had Janet Dubois from the album Queen of the Highway from 1980, and Empty Space, a nice track from behind, from way back. And then we started that last trio off with Ray Barretto featuring Joe Farrell on the sax. Oh my God, what a song, what a jazz song, from Lacuna from 1981. So that is the standard. We've set the standard for the show today, and we're going to continue. Have this one.

0: I do love that track. That is Ricky Lawson from the album called First Things First, and that's Sweet Love featuring Sean Holt on vocal. Do love that track. Found that guy, Ricky Lawson, through my man George Duke. Before that, from 2023, Huge Groove and The Comfort Zone's the album, and Measure for Measure. Now that track I must have played maybe 38 times in the car over the last month. And we started that trio off from 2012, a woman who's featured a lot on my From Me to You show, which comes on a Sunday afternoon, Tatiana Lady May Mayfield, and the album's called A Portrait of Lady May, and a beautiful track called Real.
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You know when a track sinks into your soul, it's soaking on your soul and it just reaches you. That track there for me, Stan Sargent, featuring the wonderful vocals of Kimberly Brewer and Crave You. It's so good, I forgot to cue up the next track, so I'm going to just pad this out while I'm doing it. Before that, we had Phyllis Hyman from 1998, from the album Forever With You, and Funny How Love Goes, featuring the vocals, the duet with Damon. And we started that trio off with Robert Damper, who was from, where was he? Yeah, the Fatback Band. He used to play keyboards in the Fatback Band, from his album Details from 2017. And Wave, featuring the fantastic flute of Najee and the vocals of Dan Dean. So that's enough geek information for you. Let's get on. I've queued this track up now, so let's move on. Up next, it's Stanley Clarke.